0: Don't move. This gets even better.
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0: first Aberdeen Little League Park in the 50s, and later helped move it from North Side to its present location of Pioneer Park. 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
1: In a pinch, man. 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

0: To be involved with the Aberdeen Lions, just come to one of our meetings. 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
4: 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And Buddy Moose will be having their Trunk or Treat starting at 5. 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
9: 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YMCA also doing their Harvest Festival from 2 to 4 on Halloween. And Buddy Moose will be having their Trunk or Treat starting at 5. 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
2: 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Even inside that winter coat that moved with you to Phoenix. 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
2: Take a look under your bed. Find stuff under there? What about jobs? 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Now try your basement. There's a pair of overalls that overall you're not so into anymore. A perfectly good laptop that hasn't sat in your lap in months. And even more stuff, but still no jobs? 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Because remember those jobs you were looking for? Those are really needed, and they're the stuff inside your stuff. Even inside that winter coat that moved with you to Phoenix. 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
2: 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Find stuff under there? What about jobs? No? 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There's a pair of overalls that overall you're not so into anymore. A perfectly good laptop that hasn't sat in your lap in months. And even more stuff, but still no jobs? Well, you really have both. See, stuff is defined as household articles considered as a group. Sometimes this stuff is no longer needed. Wait, no longer needed? That can't be right. Because remember those jobs you were looking for? Those are really needed, and they're the stuff inside.

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